Seventh grade, wish was different. If it's up to me, we switch it. But hey, outside it's single digits. It's the jizz of dead inside, but that's the cost of doing business. Did you

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1: Till we

I like it. What it feels like. Anything is possible and anything is real. Anything is love and yours to steal. With a wink.

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0: it so cool to put this together.
1: What?
0: I guess it's true, you can never go home again. I missed out on the real thing, and I don't know if I'll ever get it back.
1: Maybe you didn't get something back. Maybe you had something you never had.
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Dead drunk with the moon, go to bed with the sun. Next morning, the taste

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Now that woman wants more, but I've had enough. 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

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To be picked last on a winning team.

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Coming before that, Biscuit by Portishead. Right before that, TNT

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1: Hey guys, it's Michael Collins from Drug Dealer. 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
1: 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That was a little bit of Fleetwood Mac with, I don't know if I can say that on air. I think that term is antiquated. But great song. Starts with a G. Speaking of G's, Alex G with Runner right before that. Awesome song. Kasoy Sisters were before that with Bowling Green. Before that, George Harrison, My Sweet Lord. The start of that set, Bob Dylan with Bob Dylan's 115th Dream. Great stuff there. I love the Kasoy Sisters. They're so good. They're in the movie Oh Brother, Where Art Thou? That song is specifically, and that movie rocks. So good. I watched it recently. Big fan of it. I really like the Coen Brothers work. Yeah, you know, but off the movies and about the music. Yeah. Let's get back to that music, huh? I got some sort of like, I don't really know how to describe it. I got some nice sort of spacey 90s rock coming up. I got some Fantastic Planet by Failure. I got some Hum. I got some Pixies. I guess I wouldn't really call them spacey, but you know. And then we got some Mojave 3, which was a listener request. So thank you very much. And yeah, we're just going to get to that. Here's Hum with Little Dipper on Radio K, Real College Radio.

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